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I low-key want that Lego set of the casita from Bad Bunny. That was him right there with DTMF on Miami's number one music station, Y100.7. Should that be like my push gift? Maybe a little Christmas gift?

doesn't make her grand appearance before Teddy Swims hits the Ameren Bakery on October 23rd. Because, I mean, it's just like one of my bucket list concerts for the year. And I'm like, oh my gosh, can I please just go see him? And then he can come, like, arrive to the world, baby girl.

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Maybe you didn't get to see Billie Eilish's Hit Me Hard and Soft concert film. 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

Dating alert. Okay. Benson Boone was seen with a mystery woman outside or before his Denver concert. I'm glad to see him back on the dating world, though. Low key. Here he is, Time of My Life, trending music on Y100.7.

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0: nachos. 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
1: Okay, well, hopefully you got that craving satisfied, because apple pie nachos, I've never heard of that. Why?

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concerned for a baby because the mom was just like, I want a picture with Harry. 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

can relate, only in Miami will you see somebody wearing a full-blown sweatsuit with a beanie on when it's like 98 degrees. I saw somebody at the gas station yesterday wearing that. I'm like, bruh, it's like 99 degrees out. Insane.

So Somber had the fans going crazy. He brought out 5 Seconds of Summer with him on stage during his performance at Lollapalooza, and the fans, they could not hold it in. They were going bananas. You can check

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What up, your boy Pax? And don't forget, we're paying your bills. Your chance to win your share of $1,000 13 times a day. That's amazing, right? $1,000 can go a long way right about now. So look, the winning continues tomorrow morning at 9 a.m. So make sure you tune in for that keyword.

So Olivia Rodrigo did a collaboration with Lego, and there's like little bitty Olivia Rodrigo minifigs that they created. 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That would be cool, right?

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on his romantic tour right now. Bruno Mars doing his thing. He just posted a video to his YouTube channel. He was shutting it down in London. Six magical nights. Wow. Sold out shows. Amazing. He's actually coming out here to Miami September 19th and 20th at Miami Gardens. You know what I mean? At the Hard Rock. So if you want to get your tickets, just make sure you mark that on your calendar. It's Y100.7. For just a

Now, I didn't know this, but Zara Larsson, she suffers from sleep paralysis. And if you don't know what sleep paralysis is, just do your Googles and, yeah, you'll be good. Here she is now with Midnight Sun. It's Y100.7.

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You know, there's a Mi Chico dance challenge going around social media right now, and if you're up to the task of mastering it, I heard it's pretty difficult to dance. You might want to check it out, you know, work on your dance moves and all of that. What up? It's Pax, Y100.7, and let me smooth it out with Bruno. Let's get on.

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So if you're doing a little bit of drinking, sipping right now, and you're out and about, just make sure you get that rideshare, Uber, Lyft, call your mama, your baby daddy, whoever. 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

back. So how much do you know Five Sauce, 5 Seconds of Summer, that is? Well, it's a 5 Seconds of Summer winning weekend. Your chance to see them live at Hard Rock Live, that is, August 12th. 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Then, this is where you your chance to shine. You're going to sing us your favorite 5 Seconds of Summer lyrics for your

So what do we think of Ariana Grande's new album, Petal? Do we love it? Do we hate it? Is it trash? Let me know your thoughts. Hit me up on that IG at Y100 Miami. Here she is now.

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2: The numbers get smaller and the hits get bigger. And over in the UK, they've crunched the numbers for the biggest singles and albums so far in 2026. Olivia Dean leads the pack. At the midway point of the year, she has the number one song with Man I Need, and she just passed Harry Styles for the top album of 2026 with The Art of Loving. And another song of hers is still high on the chart here on AT40, So Easy, number 5.

0: Productions. There it is. 2 weeks on top. The biggest song in the land. Dracula. Tame Impala featuring Jenny. Number one. So that does it. 40 to the top. Don't miss us next time. Anything can happen. 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Until then, keep up with us on social at American Top 40. And I will see you with Vanna White weekdays on Wheel of Fortune. Take good care. Talk soon.
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0: 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It's Kesha.
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2: Let's
1: before
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1: I leave, brush my teeth with a bottle of Jack. 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

Club and the Wellness Hour. They're doing their Pilates and moms and mocktails and bites and stuff all going down at Tamarack today. Kicks off at 2. So shout out to you ladies. Thanks for tapping into Y100.7. Hanging out with you, girl Stitches. 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Talking about Harry Styles. 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

was singing amen. But the shoes that he wore are now being auctioned off for guess how much? $500,000. I can't make this stuff up. You got to check this out. It is for charity, though. At Y100 Miami on IG, so they say. No, I'm just playing. It is.

Miami's number one hit music station, Y100.7. Still hanging out with the girl Stitches on this Sunday fun day, wherever you're tapped in from. Thank you so much for listening. I'm going to make it worth it for you. $1,000. Yeah, you still have a chance to win it.

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0: Why not? I'm not going to lie. When I went, I had an amazing time. From the rides to the foods to seeing the shows, I want you to enjoy this too and not on your own dime. Our guy, Drew, is hooking you up tomorrow at 4:30 p.m. All you got to do is listen out for your chance to win. 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We got you.
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0: 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I know you wanted to hear this Dua Lipa. I gotcha. 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

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Well, a teen's dream. 16-year-old Leland is battling cancer, and everyone says he doesn't let it keep him down, but his one dream was to actually perform with Ludacris, and that's what he was able to do.

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So, scammer alert. Have you heard this? There's a new scam called brushing. Okay, listen to this. So, people are just randomly sending packages, but there's nothing inside the package. So, what authorities are saying, what scammers are wanting you to do is actually scan the QR code so they can get your information. So, pero don't scan the code. And if you're not expecting a package and if it looks weird, throw it out. Don't say Stitches and tell you. It's Y100.7.

0: Stitches. I want to shout out Christina Payne. What up, you? I know you listening. Love you, Christina.
1: Hey! I love it. Let's get back to it. It's Y100.7. Here's Ariana Grande. I love y'all for free.

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I feel like Rihanna's going to drop some new music before the end of this year. You heard it first with Stitches. Miami's number one hit music station, Y100.7. In the meantime, let's take it back to the classic. Here she is with Rude Boy.

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There is only one Y100.7. You guys remember that video of the lady scratching her fungus off her foot on a carnival cruise? Let's be honest. Have you ever used something that is not meant for what you're using it for?

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Why 100.7? So there was a list of the rudest celebrities, and I cannot believe that not only Ariana Grande was in there, but Taylor Swift was in there. When I choose to not believe that Taylor Swift is like that, because she actually invited a tennis player to her concert. Now that's nice.

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So now we're getting closer to football, and everybody's talking about who is going to be the next performance for the halftime show. And in that list, there's also Justin Bieber. What are your thoughts? And do you want to see him in there?

someone actually leaked the Odyssey online. It was leaked over the weekend, a high-quality bootleg copy on X. Actually, they took it down. Here's Justin Bieber's Speed Demon on Y 100.7.

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There is only one Y100.7. So some people think that flirting with ChatGPT counts as cheating. I don't think it does, but if you flirt with Grok, yeah, that's a whole different story. If you don't know, go check it out. Grok is wild.

This guy broke into a woman's house to make margaritas. The worst part? He didn't even offer her some margaritas. I will be mad as hell. Here's Sober, My Body Isn't Ready, only on Y 100.7.

Y100.7, and Miley Cyrus was interviewed, and she says that she is actually coming up with her 10th studio album, which she described as a love story with multiple players. Hey, I'm excited to see what this does. All right, here we go. Justin Bieber, a little bit of Daisies right here on Y100.7.

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recently reflecting on his past relationship with Britney Spears and acknowledged that there will always be a connection between them. I'm like, bro, you cannot think that you're that important. I'm sure Britney Spears don't give a damn, right?

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Okay, so tell me how the sneakers that Justin Bieber wore to the FIFA World Cup final were donated to charity, and they sold for $30,000. This is so cool, because I mean, like, everything is, like, for a good purpose, you know? Wow, 100.7. I love it.

Look, I am telling my baby that for dear life, please hang in there until after Teddy Swims comes to the Amarin Bank Arena October 23rd, because I want to go see him. I'm Claudia, Miami's number one music station, Y100.7. Here's trending music, Mr.

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Now Olivia Rodrigo also has collectible Legos of like different outfits from her tour and from her music videos. It's so cool. Drop down.

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Okay, whom I think is the queen of the FIFA World Cup. Of course, I'm talking about Shakira. Here she is. You know the song with Burna Boy. Die, die, let's go. 101.7.